than a mountain exist, for it is washed to the sea. Yes, and how many years can some people exist before they're allowed to be free? Yes, and how many times can a man turn his head and pretend that he just doesn't

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And the lesson today is how to die. And then the boy.

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And school's out early, and soon we'll be learning. But the lesson today is how to die.

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Don't worry. 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